0: the Muffs. 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And thanks a lot for our sponsors, H&B Record Stores, Sazerac Grove in Cambridge for the food, Kurt St. Thomas, Sidney Markowitz, Paul Buckley, Mike Joshua, Mark Gordon, John Mulaney, the folks at Fort Apache, Gary Smith, Brian Dutton, Dan McLaughlin, Dave Snow, Dave Cook, and John Williams, and the Muffs! Do not forget, they will be live tonight at T.G. the Bear's Place 18 Plus Show with next week's guest, Tracy Bonham! I'm Boy Troy. We're live at Fort Apache. Back to the studios on FNX.
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2: Wasn't that new old Muffs live set incredible? I hope that got your blood pumping for the live set we're going to have from 2026 with Public. I'm sorry, no, wait. I'm confusing my bands. Panic Shack. Anyway, that Muffs recording was live from Fort Apache from 1995. And in case you didn't know what year it was from, there was mention of HMV Records, so that kind of helped you figure that out. But that was a Record Store Day release, and we just got that in the bin in the record library. Public Figures, before the Muffs, was the new single out of Melbourne, Australia, doing Push My Buttons, and then we heard the new release from Lambrini Girls, a teaser for their new album entitled No Returns. We heard Bang Bang Bang. I'll play a couple more songs before we get to our live set from Panic Shack, all the way from Cardiff, Wales. Pens are flying over here. Over the summer, Faya released some new music, and they're doing, I think it's concluding now, they did a tour with my faves from NYC, Rata Sincelo. So let's hear from Faya up next.

0: Excellent work, everybody. We are Panic Shack, and this next one is about.
1: Sip my water 1 second.
2: Can you say on the radio?
0: Well, we're about to find out.
1: Yeah. It's gonna be a lot of bleeping.
0: Otherwise, it's just gonna be a big old song about bleeping. Sorry, that just made me laugh. You said 4 times at the start.
3: Keep it all in.
0: No, it's made it funnier than it is on the podcast.

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0: Greeted the Bogota said, it's a good day when I wake up and hear Trio on Wake and Bake. You did. Drei Men im Doppelbett. I think that means three men in a double bed. If my German serves me this morning, send it out to B in Colorado, who's glistening. 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
1: One hit.
2: Wonders.
1: One hit.
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0: What shall it be today? Formed in 1987 in Brooklyn, just across the river, the jazz rap trio Diggable Planets, comprised of Ishmael Butterfly Butler, Craig Doodlebug Irving, and Mary

0: hopped in your plane.
1: There's a new sensation.